0: regulators. 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We're damn good, too. But you can't be any geek off the street. Gotta be handy with the steel, if you know what I mean. Earn your keep.
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That's when I knew that your heart was scarring. Friends to lovers need a part to star in. Like, wait, babe.

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I swear to God that I'm not hating now.

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0: Yeah.
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